been red. Don't spread my ashes out to sea. Don't lay me down to rest. You can put my mind at ease if you fill my last request.

My Love. I think that's some Zed Zeppelin. Led Zeppelin. Time is now two. Nah. I'm just getting all. I'm all worked up here. Worked up. What a time, man. What a day. What a day. Time is now 9:30. 9:30, Thursday, June 25th. Hope you're having a good day today. Should be playing some bingo right now. Should be probably finishing up that four-corner stamp. But there was a power outage. Yep, there was a power outage. Probably just as soon as we finished that two lines anyway, it sounded like. Started getting, I don't know how many calls. Call after call after call. If you're playing, you probably heard it. You know, I couldn't get away from it there for a bit. Got a hold of the supervisor. Told her what was going on. She got a hold of, you know, and word trickled down. Bingo had to been postponed. Yeah, bingo had to be postponed due to the power outage. So sorry for the unforeseen circumstances with that electricity. Seems like we've been getting a lot of electricity problems around here around this time. Yeah, it's nice out there. I think it looks pretty nice out there. Maybe down that way there's some dark clouds. But around here, it's pretty nice. And bingo, what did they say about bingo? What did they say about bingo? They said it's tomorrow. Continue playing tomorrow about 6 or 5, it says. So, well, I'll probably have more word about what's going to be happening about this bingo. Either playing tomorrow about 6 or 5 or most likely something else. But I can see it probably happening tomorrow since we already did that 50-50. We already did that two lines. It's wild. Wild. Yeah. Yeah, that's... It's too bad. It's too bad. Sorry for the unforeseen circumstances, everybody. But we will get back to it. Just hang on to your cards. Don't let them get dirty. You know, don't get them all dirty and mangled out. They'll still be good.

0: okay? They'll still be good. Gonna get back to some music. VLTs are open if you want to check some of that for now. And Smoke Shop. Smoke Shop's open.
1: Take all the boys in there, sir! Yes, sir!
2: Hello.
1: Welcome, boys.
2: All right.
1: All right, Brother Hank. What you got in mind?
2: Paying a little bit of respects to old Hiram Hank Williams today.
1: Yes, sir.
2: So here we go.

During the North African campaign, a group of soldier boys had been on a long hike. They came to a town called Bazerte. The next day, being Sunday, some of the boys went to church. A sergeant commanded the boys in church, and after the chaplain had read the prayers, the text was taken up next. Those of the boys who had prayer books took them out, but this one boy only had a deck of cards, so he spread them out. The sergeant saw the cards and said, "Soldier, put away those cards." After the services were over, the boy was taken prisoner, brought before the provost marshal. The marshal said, "Sergeant, why have you brought this man here?" "For playing cards in church, sir." "What have you to say for yourself, son?" "Much, sir," replied the soldier. The marshal said, "I hope so, because if not, I shall punish you more than any man was ever punished." The soldier boy said, "Sir, I had been on a long march for 6 days. I had neither Bible nor prayer book, but I hope to satisfy you, sir, with the purity of my intentions." And with that, the boy began his story. "You see, sir, when I look at the ace in my deck of cards, it reminds me there is but one God. The deuce tells me that the Bible is divided into two parts, the Old and the New Testaments. When I see the tray, I think of the Father, the Son, and the Holy Ghost. And when I look at the four, I think of the four great evangelists who preached the gospel. There were Matthew, Mark, Luke, and John. When I see the five, it reminds me of the five wise virgins who trimmed their lamps. There were 10 of them. 5 were wise and were saved. 5 were foolish and were shut out. When I look at the 6, I know that in 6 days God made this great heaven and earth. And the 7 tells me that on the 7th day he rested from his work and called it holy. When I see the 8, I think of the 8 righteous persons God saved when he destroyed this earth. It was Noah, his wife, their 3 sons, and their wives. And when I see the 9, I think of the lepers our Savior cleansed, and 9 out of 10 didn't even thank him. Of course, when I see the 10, I always remember the 10 commandments. The 10 commandments that God handed down to Moses on the tablets of stone. And when I see the king, sir, I know there is but one king of heaven, God Almighty. When I see the queen, I think of the Blessed Virgin Mary, the queen of heaven. And the jack, or knave, is the devil. When I count the spots on my deck of cards, I find 365, the number of days in a year. There are 52 cards, the number of weeks in a year. There are 13 tricks, the number of weeks in a quarter. There are 4 suits, the number of weeks in a month. And 12 picture cards, the number of months in a year. So you see, sir, my deck of cards serves me not only as a Bible, almanac, but also a prayer book.

You want to cut some roll turkey for some of these folks? I noticed it coming around.

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Lord, it's hard to be humble when you're doing what? We're doing the best that we can. I guess you could say I'm a loner, a cowboy outlaw, tough and proud. Well, I could have lots of friends if I wanted, but then I wouldn't stand out from the crowd. Some folks say that I'm egotistical,

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0: Can't wait to look in the mirror.
1: I can't wait to look in the mirror.
0: Cause I get better looking.
1: I get better looking each day.
0: To know me is to what?
1: To know me is to love me.
0: Must be a hell of a man.
1: Must be a hell of a man.
0: Oh Lord, it's hard.
1: Lord, it's hard to be humble.
0: What are we doing?
1: We're doing the best that we can.
0: One more time. What are we doing?
1: We're doing the best that we can.
0: Give yourself a hand.

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Just this old guitar and an empty bottle of booze. Now, I don't blame him because he run and hid, but the meanest thing that he ever did was before he left, he went and named me Sue. Well, he must have thought that it was quite a joke, and it got a lot of laughs from lots of folks. Seems I had to fight my whole life through. Some gal would giggle and I'd get red, and some guy'd laugh and I'd bust his head. 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

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Well, it was Gatlinburg in mid-July, and I'd just hit town and my throat was dry. I thought I'd stop and have myself a brew. At an old saloon on a street of mud, there at a table dealing stud, sat the dirty mangy dog that named me Sue. Well, I knew that snake was my own sweet dad from a worn-out picture that my mother'd had, and I knew that scar on

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I tell you, I fought tougher men, but I really can't remember when. He kicked like a mule and he bit like a crocodile. I heard him laugh and then I heard him cussing. He went for his gun and I pulled mine first. He stood there looking at me and I saw him smile. He said, son, this world is rough, and if a man's gonna make it, he's gotta be tough. And I know I wouldn't be there to help you along. So I give you that name and I said goodbye. I knew you'd have to get tough or die. And it's that name that helped to make you strong. Yeah. He said, now you just fought one hell of a fight, and I know you hate me and you got the right to kill me now, and I wouldn't blame you if you do. But you ought to thank me before I die for the gravel in your guts and the spit in the eye, 'cause I'm the son of a bitch that named you Sue. Yeah, well, what could I do? What could I do?

0: On a hot summer night, would you offer your throat to the wolf with the red roses?
1: Will he offer me his mouth?
0: Yes.
1: Will he offer me his teeth?
0: Yes.
1: Will he offer me his jaws?
0: Yes.
1: Will he offer me his hunger?
0: Yes.
1: Again, will he offer me his hunger?
0: Yes.
1: And will he starve without me?
0: Yes.
1: Then does he love me?
0: Yes.
1: Yes.
0: On a hot summer night, would you offer your throat to the wolf with the red roses?
1: Yes.
0: I bet you say that to all the boys.

table, I kept on seeing him look at me while he's with that other girl. Do you think he was just doing that to make me jealous? Because he was totally texting me all night last night, and I don't know if it's a booty call or not.

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What a creep. 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Yeah, the one next to the girl with no shoes on? That's so ratchet. That girl is such a fake model. She definitely bought all her Instagram followers. Who goes out on Mondays? Okay.

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beating heart. And I made up my mind, showed you the way.

If you had one shot, one opportunity to seize everything you ever wanted, one moment that you captured.

All right. Good morning, San Diego and all nations far away, and to everybody. All right. That was good. A mix of sun and clouds is what it's forecasting this morning. Winds from the south at 29 kilometers. Feeling a lot more in the warm weather. A plus 16 for this morning. So no quick that was come out the gutamaluk, a risk of a thunderstorm for this afternoon is what it's reading here. So with this show on is over nung summit nashigudosa don't think winds from the southeast at 36 kilometers. So nishanashanisha is a mushtum bichabok no quick. Feeling a lot more in the warm weather, plus 22 for this afternoon. No, it's a for this evening. We're still reading some risk of a thunderstorm. So with this show on the summit nashigudosa donding winds from the south at 36 kilometers. So nishana is a mushtum the beach abok no naushik. Feeling a lot more in warm weather, plus 20 for this evening. The bukuka dinikuk overnight's gonna be cloudy. Winds from the east at 39 kilometers. Feeling a lot more in the warm weather of plus 16 overnight tonight. So that is a bit of your current condition for you out there. And a very good morning to everybody. TGIF, it is Friday today. So I... Pasquale Nuizis, Nishanashi Gudosang is the 26th of June today. And everybody have a great day. Yeah, I'm sure you're enjoying your coffee, tea, or brekkie. Here's some John McNeil.

All righty then. Aja, 8:59 is the time now. Aja, bash kogun ijis, ishnashu dosang is it's June the 26th. Aja, nanu ijit noem Friday today. And good morning. Good morning, Sandy Bay, and all nations far away that are listening here on 106.3 FM. DJ Pat behind the mic here. And if you want to hear a song, don't hesitate to call the request line at 204-843-2614, and I'll gladly slap it onto the list for you. Or if you want to make a request, do it up. All right, that's all you got to do. Smoke shop's open. If you're wanting to purchase your brand, come on down. Want to try your luck? And don't forget your key if you're going to check for mail. That's right, too. I got to go to the other side and see if anything came in. So I'll be doing that. I'll go to the other side and see what came in. All right, got some hand jive here on 106.

All right. Thank you very much. Thank you very much. از یک دو آسد سود بگینست که بکوسته جنگ سود بگین 906 is the time. Yeah, and the pension checks are in the house. Yeah, so come on down to the pensioners out there. And pension checks are in the house. Yeah, and smoke shop's open. Want to try your luck? And don't forget your key. Yeah, because the pension checks are in the house. So come on down. It's all up to you. Here's Freebird.

saddle again. All right. As I need to not sit the big and ask a question, says young, it's the big 920 is the time now. So you might have to, yeah, the pension checks are in the house. So if you're wanting to come and get your, don't forget your key. Yeah. Smoke shop's open. Try your luck. And like I said, don't forget your key because the checks are in the house. The pension checks are in the house. And you could save your money for 12 o'clock today if you want to sink your teeth into some Indian taco sale with a drink. Yeah, here at the complex. No, it's over at the man camp. At the man camp beside the maintenance building. That's right, too. That's where they're going to be having that. Yeah, so if you wanted to sink your teeth into some Indian taco with a drink, and that's going to be over at the man camp. All right, so you could stop on in by the maintenance building, just over at the left side of the maintenance building. All right, so do that. And if you wanted to sink your teeth into some Indian taco with a drink, that's today at 12 o'clock. And at 11 is going to be the Pride Parade. Yeah, so if you want to decorate your vehicle, you could have a chance to win yourself some cash, put some cash in your, there's the best, you could make a stroller, you could make a straight, there's the best stroller, Pride mascot, and that's for your pet if you want to decorate your pet, most colorful elder. And there is a first, second, third place for that. And prize categories is for first, second, and third. And bring your pride, your creativity, and your community spirit. And we can't wait to see everyone shine. Okay, and that's going to be happening today. And they're going to be starting over at, let's see, 8:50, more prizes have been added. So if you want to join in, today's the time. And the special guest as keynote speaker is Miss Indigenous Canada. That's Gina Bubard. And 11 o'clock will be the flag raising and parade will begin from the school. And it'll end here at the complex. And there will be a free barbecue here at the complex. And a drag show will also be here at the complex. Prize for best outfit. And a float contest. Yeah, best float prize too. All right, so that's going to be happening today. So if you want to check that out. And if you want to join in, do so. You could win yourself some, put some dollar signs in your pocket, some cash. The show must go on. There's Three Dog Night.

Alrighty then. Yes. And a good morning, Sandy Bay. And to all nations far away, and have a great day. Have a great day. It is TGIF, I tell you. Yeah, it is. And a brand new batch of cigarettes are in the house, 2028. Yeah, they're in the house, so come on down. Your brand of cigarettes should be in the house, and plus, try your luck. And don't forget your key, because the pension checks are in the house. So come on down. Come on down and try your luck out at the same time. Yeah. So it's going to be happening today to the people out there. If you want to groom them up for the Pride Parade that's going to be happening today. And it's going to start from IBMS at the school. And if you want to dress up and join in, do so. Do so. Yeah, prize categories, best float. There will be a best float, first, second, and third. And best stroller and pride mascot for your pet. If you want to groom up your pet, you know, if you have something that'll glow and catch the eye. All right? Yeah, maybe get something like a neon pink or neon green, yellow, red. Do so. Yeah, color yourselves up to win prizes here. A lot of good prizes, I tell you. So get your rainbow gear ready to join the Pride Parade that's going to be taking place right from the school to here at the complex. And a free barbecue to go with that. A free barbecue, and then after that, they're going to have some kind of a show here at the complex, so you don't want to miss out on that. Yeah, and there will be a best stroller, and decorate your stroller, make it fancy, and pride mascot, dress up your pet, and groom it up to something really colorful, and most colorful. Yeah, that's right. Most colorful youth. Yeah, and most colorful elder. So they're calling everybody to join in out there. And bring your pride, your creativity, and your community spirit. And they can't wait to see you show up. Yeah, that's right. The more the better. And win yourself some prizes. Do it up, people. Yep, join in. Join in. And a special guest will be Gina Bodard. Yeah, Gina Bodard is going to be the special guest speaker today. And it's going to be here at the complex. And also, they're going to have a drag show here at the complex. So, Michael Dumas, where are you? Counselor Michael Dumas, Chief Trevor Prince. Randall, Councilor Randall Rolette, and Jason Starr, come on out and dress up for the pride. Yeah, dress up for the pride, ladies. Come on now. All righty then. Okie dokie. And also at 12 o'clock, if you're wanting to sink your teeth into some Indian taco, and it comes with a drink. Yeah, there's a sale going on at the man camp, just on the left side of the maintenance building. All right? Okie dokie. So I got to move on with some more music here with the Green River Band with Motorcycle Cowboy.

0: Alrighty. Alrighty, Santa B. Okay, 9:41 is the time now, and we got Liz in the house. We got Liz in the house, going to have a talk with the people. So take it away there, Liz.
1: Me, Rich. Okay, I say, Duk, I have all my gut. I pitched a minnow, you should get it, Duk, minnow. And I win beat that on them, minnow, I give me an. I'm on the shiny sheet of copy. Came on, Mongum, the baker came out. I got no but the man, a queer must not take sick. You might queer any neighbor away. When she bit one, Nanny good no, and each kind of a magazine, I'm missing you. Shashuachi, why? 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Missy, why? I ain't got metas and done Yaminika and Snabek. I got sketuate, which need wait to moat. I gaggy bay, Asia chiot, Tabishkoa, I gag you, I. Pami this what, and the sugi is a kaga no kyot. Happy Johnny, so we are Nagatan, no, yeah. 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Then you so ye near me way. 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And Beba can of ye much a bit wishing. Ob Mickey Aminica does she coming. I wish Mikasha she got skipped on Yaminica, which does she coming. 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The witch Makonani with Nungani, you seen this when she took kind of we can't see now. Which I but Nimagan yonder, which is Pavinano, and you can't see any sin and chai, Dota Mani, Kedok. Pitching that kind. And you show on the twat and I got dancing and you onish. Manish gee, I peasant go and give me a way to make show nas and say hi. Can you into a sin, eh? Show nas, bang yet a man and tongue in me a cash me in a kinian. Guaca says he's sick, as I may not be been together. As I may not be a way to make. Can show into a sea, give me in shakina. 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Nami, I shall give you a knee cat, yay. 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
0: 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noon. Win wins winning at ten. Met the way shall dog get in the end. Gagudas is a semagakia that be squish bin. Our ya busy cot came up busy carker. Rangago wing it don't see win on this away there. Gaga die a tam at the air. Can you need the car? She go get the damasses and there was the one she took you give me chow week cheese in the car deck. Mega is ya, eh? Menaka menaka me is a tani shawe. Bay. Ugitimai. We got three nani scary ya binchi we mai. Was an agenda sin yegego. Devinaki wants a dog get up chance or get chin any mon junian. Met the way be room stories is sema conjeta junia. Be ya chini weka mikai. Being in a magwing ya. We took me go and when Jimmy goes cuts, they can get going. Skunniganing. However, Isaac no daggers get you, ma. And Besha Nish. Who get the ma? And Nish Nabe. Ah, they've been acting shanshu on ya cake, mea. Mea, again, no bantank. You get in a cry, eh? G. Chicken done a match with them in one. That's only why. Do it, I mean. You must have won, get can't I? We get that, see, it's a cane on about the world. Do it, I mean, I'm not going to go, Jay. But can't you touch it, come on? Kind of never see me, garbage, get Chanuk young, ash, none this year. Get that, this even. You might show what I mean, one. Pitching up, but can I? Pitching up, kind. Ah, Devin, I go, I mean. What I mean, one. Can you get an issue in this cat to see me, he's been back in, I guess, young. Mr. Wan is any shima chang. Can I young? Ah, I shall mean uncle bit a wish name in a yobang. Came on your sobang. Happy chinny poek a mickey go, eh? Jay, oh, you be on this now, bear mutuma. You poek a mickey, why am I a chigae? Chit a shinchiga, dick. Pigum is soy. Minica, we got ye get the tow ya. You are well, it doesn't go to a barn and massinagan. Okay, and then where die? I got my king, I need a stomach. I need got me share, but I need gay share, but can I take you away, well, pitcher? Came on, I knew what don't get well, you get up, my keys to get me, mommy, no give me bappy, spin a wat and I look. I'm your niche, eh? She should be sick, me know, where's me know, eh? Pani mash kona megi shikin kabita gushin. 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Mi gwaet.
1: All right. Awesome job there, Les. Nice. Very nice. Yeah, so new batch of cigarette. Your brand of cigarettes should be in the house. Your batch of cigarettes. Should be in the house. Yeah. New batch came in 2028. Yeah, so come on down. Smoke shop's open. Want to try your luck? But first, you got to get your check, your pension check, and play some VLT. Machines are paying out. Yes. All right. So that's going to be happening in, let's see, what time is it? In, 53 minutes. In 53 minutes. So if maybe you should join in. More prizes have been added, and get your rainbow gear ready and join the Pride Parade that's going to be taking place starting over at IBMS. And prize categories, the best float. So decorate your float. Yeah, decorate your float. And there is a first, second, third prize for these categories here. Best stroller, best mascot, that's your pet. So if you want to groom up your pet, do so. And most colorful youth, and most colorful elder. So Liz, if you're out there listening, yeah, join in. All right. And they're calling upon you to bring your pride, your creativity, and your community spirit, and they want to hear from you and see you. Yeah, that's right. Pride Parade, that's going to be starting from IBMS to the complex. And the parade will be starting at 11. Yeah, and once they get here to the complex, there will be a free barbecue that's going to be happening. Yeah, free barbecue and a drag show. So to the chief and council, dress up. Dress up. Put on your dresses, chief and council. Yeah, that goes for you, Trevor Prince, Michael Dumas, Jason Starr, and Randall Rillette. Do it up. Put on your mini skirts. Yeah. And show them your body. Yes. Yeah, so, yeah, it would be good for the chief and council to join in. Yeah, to help out with the Pride Parade. Yeah, do it up. Do it up, guys. Do it up. Or gals. Yeah, and float contest is also best float contest. That's also, yeah. So do it up to the people out there. Join in with the Pride Parade. Yeah, join in. And a lot of prizes, first, second, third prizes for each item, each category. So you don't want to miss out on that. And the Pride begins at IBMS, ends at the complex here, and free barbecue here at the complex, and there will be a drag show. So like I said, chief and council, dress up, boys. All right, and prizes for best outfit. All right, so do it up. And also 12 o'clock, if you're wanting to sink your teeth into some, yeah, Indian taco, comes with a drink over, yeah. If you want to purchase yourself that, want to sink your teeth in some Indian taco, and it comes with a drink. Over at the man camp, just left side of the maintenance building. Yeah, ladies will be outside waiting for you. All right, I got to move right along with some more music here, and go check on the other side, I guess, right after this, and go for my smoke break. All right, here's Perfect Day with Shea Gotti and Big C here on 106.

guess what I've been trying to say, this digital world is okay. It makes life better in a lot of ways.

All right, and a good morning, Sandy Bay. Yeah, it's that time. Yeah, so head on down to IBMS and groom up your vehicles, your trailers, whatever you got. And there's some more prizes that were added. There is a first, second, third prize for these categories of the best stroller. Yeah, if you have a stroller decorated, yeah, and you have any neon pink, neon green, anything, yeah, doesn't hurt to join in. Yeah, that's right. And they want to see your rainbow gear ready and to join in with the Pride Parade that's going to be happening. So to the people, yeah, go live. Go live on Parade there and show the people of the beautiful people that joined in for this Pride Parade. Yeah, so Chief and Council, dress up. Put on your mini skirts. Yeah, to Trevor Prince. Chief Trevor Prince, go put on your skirt. Michael Dumas, Jason Starr, and Randall Rillette, put on your skirts. And join in with the parade. Yeah, best float. Yeah, get your floats all decorated. And there is a first, second, and third prize for that. And best stroller. And also to groom up your pet. Yeah, if you want to groom up your pet, do so. Most colorful and most colorful youth, most colorful elder. And bring your pride, your creativity, and your community spirit. And they can't wait to see you. Yeah, that's right. And it's going to start from IBMS school here to the complex. And following that will be a free barbecue here at the complex. And following that is going to be a drag show. And let's see, prizes for best outfit. Yeah, and a float contest is also going to be happening. So do it up. Do it up to the people out there. Enjoy yourselves. Yeah, enjoy yourselves with the Pride Parade. It's going to be a good one, I tell you. Yeah, and enjoy yourselves. Have some fun. Yeah, our Manitoba champion jigger, Ryan Richard, will be there. Yeah, and also Danny Dumas is also, you'll see Danny on the line there, yeah, at the parade. And the special guest, Miss Indigenous Canada, Gina Bubard, is going to be the special host. Yeah, so join in. 11 o'clock will be the flag raising, and it begins from the IBMS and will end here at the complex. And free barbecues. Yeah, you could maybe hamburger, smokies, hot dogs, and drinks. And lots of goodies. Lots of goodies. Yeah, that's right. And a drag show to follow that here at the complex. And prizes for best outfits. So do it up to the people out there. Yeah, put some money in your pocket. Yeah, you could have a chance to win. So Chief and Council, Chief Trevor Prince, Michael Dumas, Jason Starr, Randall Rillette, put on your skirts and join the parade. Okay, for the people to enjoy, you guys. All right, so I'm going to move right along with, hey, baby, here's a free bird.

Alrighty. Yeah, I'm sure the parade's happening, so check it out. Yeah, they'll be on their way here to the complex. And a free barbecue to also follow that. And at 12 o'clock, also, if you're wanting to sink your teeth into an Indian taco, what comes with a drink, just head on down to the man camp. Yeah, trying to get tongue-tied. Just over on the left side of the maintenance building on the highway. Yeah. So stop on in and sink your teeth into some Indian taco. Comes with a drink, too. Yeah, do so. All right. Yeah, and you could come into the complex. Lots of goodies. They got notepads, wristbands, and all kinds of stuff. Lots of good stuff, I tell you. And card holders. Oh, geez, they got all kinds of stuff, so don't miss out. Yeah, that's right. All right. Yeah, really good stuff. Yeah, so come on down. Help out with the Pride Parade. Yeah, they're probably on the highway. Yeah, and they're going to win some prizes. I know it. Here's John Fogerty with the Old Man Down the Road.

Oh, man, yeah, it's busy, I tell you, busy. Yeah, so come on out and check out the Pride Parade. Yeah, and there will be a drag show follow here at the complex. Yeah. Yeah, I was just thinking, I wonder if the chief and council are dressed up in their miniskirts. Oh, yes, that would be something to watch. Yeah, that's right. Oh, boy. Yeah, so come on down. Come on down. And they got a lot of items that and come get some shirts. Yeah, come on down. Alrighty. Let's see. Okay, the birthday boy. Celebrating a birthday, Lance Roulette, and he's celebrating his birthday, and a happy birthday to you there, Lance. And Big Boy, yeah, he's out and about doing, keeping on, yeah, doing his thing. And he wants to wish Lance a very happy birthday there, bro. He goes to enjoy your day and to have a great day on your special day. And wants to send you a little bit of some Wipeout and some YMCA. Happy birthday, Lance.

Well, alrighty then. Ha ha. Jenny Johnson, Sid DeBay, and Nancy Kibakoa, 7 dots, or Shanice Sid DeBay, and 12:07 is the time. I'm thinking on a bingo package right now. 106 Bonanza Blackout. Cumulator sitting at $2,810 and some donation of 50 cents. Plus sales could be yours. So, let's see. I'm thinking I'm going to go to the VLT side and see what I could come up with. Okay, so stay tuned. Stay tuned. I'm going to go to the VLT side, see what I could come up with. Here's Delaney Munoz with Wild and Free.

Thanks. This goes out to Doug Somm and Augie Meyer, wherever you are. One, two.

0: Aja nisha nasha nisha asa said the big and it's good with some of that's what she needs to be in. 12:28 is the time. And keep that phone ringing because I am going to do a bingo package. I came up with something pretty good. And 106.3 Bonanza Blackout accumulator sitting at $2,810.50 donated. Yes, that's right. So if you could come up with something that I came up with. A lot of people use it indoors and outdoors. Okay? So I guess we're going to start playing.
1: Flashlight.
0: Hello.
1: Flashlight?
0: Flashlight?
1: Yeah.
0: Wait a minute, flat. No, it's not it. No, it's not a flashlight. It is not a flashlight, but it is something. So just call in the request line, only the request line, and think of what I came up with. What do you think I'd get from the VLT side? Huh?
1: Broom.
0: A broom?
1: Yeah.
0: Wait a minute. Broom? No, it's not. No, it's not a broom. No, it is not a broom, but it is something. You could use it indoors, outdoors. What do you think I went and grabbed?
2: Hey, what do you think you could use it indoors or outdoors?
1: Fly swatter.
0: Fly swatter? Wait. No, it's not. No, it's not, but you're on the right track. You are on the right track. Do not derail. Do not derail. I'll tell you that much. Hello.
1: Off.
0: Off?
1: Yeah.
0: What kind of off?
1: Mosquito off. Or...
0: Oh, wait a minute. Mosquito off. Oh, no, it's not. No, it's not. Oh, boy. Oh, it is on the right track. Someone, I think, next caller just might have an idea. Hello.
1: Mosquito repellent?
0: Repellent?
1: Mosquito repellent?
0: Mosquito repellent?
1: Yeah.
0: Mosquito repellent. Wait a minute. Is not it? No, no, it's not it. No. But you're on the right track. You are very... Oh, someone... This next caller just might think of something. Hello.
1: A fly spray?
0: A what?
3: Fly spray.
0: Fly spray?
3: Raid, yeah.
0: Raid? Say it again.
3: Fly spray, raid.
0: Raid, wait a minute. Raid. Who am I talking to?
3: Warren.
0: Warren?
3: Maidwashing.
0: Maidwashing. You got it there, bro. All
3: right.
0: You got it. That's exactly what it is. Raid. Raid, and you got yourself a bingo package for tonight's bingo there, bro.
3: All right.
0: Yeah, and try and pick up your bingo package anytime before 8.
3: All right.
0: Nice thank job you. There, bro.
3: Yeah.
0: Okay.
3: Thanks, bro. Have a good day.
0: Yeah, you too. You have a great weekend, great day, and enjoy your... I hope you got a lucky bingo package.
3: I hope so, too.
0: All righty.
3: Thank you.
0: Okay.
3: Okay, bye-bye.
0: All right. Warren made washing. Nice job there, Warren. Atta boy. Proud of you. Right on that. So I'm going to write down your name and congratulations on winning the bingo package. Meidwashing. Meidwashing. All righty. Nice job there. Mosh. Yeah, he's got himself a bingo package for tonight's 106 Bonanza Blackout. Nice job. All right, so we'll get to playing some music. And come check out the Pride Parade that they had. And they're going to have the drag here at the complex. Come and check it out. And there's lots of your choice of a hot dog, burger, or...

by you and me and the games that people play. All right, so the games that people play bingo tonight is going to be at 6 p.m. due to the outage, power outage that happened last night. Yeah, I just got a heads up on it. So bingo at 6 p.m. for last night's bingo. For last night's bingo starting at 6 p.m. Okay, so, I don't know about the 106 Bonanza Blackout now. I don't know about that part. But anyways, you got yourself a bingo package there, Mosh. You are the winner for today's bingo package. I don't know if it's for last night's or today's. I'll try and find out if they're going to have the 106.3 Bonanza Blackout. Okay, Warren? I'll let you know about that. So I got to go to a song and try and get things straightened out here. Yeah, so last night's bingo, I guess there was a power outage. I don't know anything about it. I was busy watching baseball. Yeah, so I'll see what I could come up with. But you got yourself a bingo package there, Mosh. Don't worry about it. I'll see that you do get it. All right, so Deli with Ice Spice by request to all listeners here on 106.

Jones. All righty. Oh, yeah. So I'm going to try and find out about, the phone has been busy. I couldn't ignore that. So I was on the phone. But, I'll try and find out about, I just got a heads up that there was a power outage for last night's bingo. And I did a bingo package for today. So I don't know if it's going to be the 106 bingo that they're going to be playing, 106 Bonanza Blackout. But I'll find that out, okay, Mosh? All right, I'll tell them that I did a bingo package. They should have told me earlier. They should have told me earlier. So I'm going to tell them that you got to give Mosh a package. I'm going to give you that package there, Mosh, for... They should have told me earlier. Yeah, so you're going to get that bingo package. Even though if it's for last night's bingo, I'm going to see to it that you get that package, Mosh. Yeah, or I'm going to spank him. Yeah, 12:41 is the time now. So I'm going to go find out about this. Yeah, they should have told me earlier that, they should have told me, due to the power outage, 6 o'clock is last night's bingo. Two chances to win. 4-stamp bingo and 2 lines anyway. Yeah, so you got 2 chances for today at 6 p.m. To those of you that played the one shot. What am I talking about? For last night's bingo, due to the power outage, okay? All right, so I'm going to see, I'm going to tell them you got to give Mosh a bingo package because I already played it and they should have told me. They should have told me about the problem with the bingo last night with the power outage. You agree with me, Mosh? I agree myself. Yeah, so I'm going to see to it that you get your bingo package. Doug and the Slugs, Day by Day, going out to Sister Marie, come from Tanya's Pants. Love you lots, sis, she goes, and enjoy your day. Yeah, enjoy your weekend. And she's got a little bit of Day by Day going out to her, a little bit of Neepin, Wild and Free, and some Hey Hey, My My, and a little bit of Opus. Yippers. By request, here on 106.

right on. Oh, man, getting busy here. Holy jeez. Yeah, so 6 o'clock bingo for, it'll continue with the 4 stamp and the 2 lines for last night's bingo due to the power outage. Okay, so those of you, keep your cards, but there will be card sales for tonight's there's a double shot of bingo tonight. 106.3 Bonanza Blackout. Accumulator sitting at $2,810.50. All right. So, Mosh, you're going to get your bingo package. Don't worry about that, bro. I made sure that you're going to get your bingo package. So, you're the winner for the bingo package, okay? Don't worry about that, bro. Yeah. So, there will be bingo sales for tonight's 106 Bonanza Blackout. Yeah, after playing last night's bingo at 6 p.m., and then there will be the 106 Bonanza Blackout for the bingo players out there. So there's a double shot, I guess I could say, of bingo. Wherever they started off with the power outage, that's where they're going to start off with last night's bingo. Okay, so let the others know about it. And there will be card sales happening for tonight's 106 Bonanza Blackout at 3:30. Okay? All right. So I had to make sure to let you know about that. Okay. Moving right along by request to Marie out there. Yeah, to Marie coming from Tanya. And lots of love out to you there, Marie. Love you a lot, sister. Tanya saying, and always will, and to enjoy your day and your weekend, and yeah, and everything. So here's my request to you with lots of love from your sis, Tanya. All for you, Marie.

Sure, so this is the big Nesky because it's the big 108 is the time. Yeah, so there'll be a double shot of bingo tonight. Yeah, they're going to continue from when the power outage happened last night at last night's bingo. So you still have a chance to win yourself four stamp or the two lines. Four stamp is at $500, two lines is at $3,000. $680. So let the others know about after you play the four stamp and the two lines, and at 9 o'clock they'll play the 106.3 Bonanza Blackout. And Mosh, you're gonna still get your bingo package for that. I made sure. Okay, so don't you worry about not getting your bingo package, but you're going to get a bingo package. All right, so. All righty, so that's taken care of. I made sure. So there is going to be a double bingo tonight. And card sales for tonight's 106 Bonanza Blackout will be at 3:30. And, so let the others know that 6 o'clock, due to the power outage that happened last night's bingo, is going to start at 6 p.m. Okay, so let the others know and don't miss out on that. All right, I hope you didn't throw your cards away due to the power outage. But they are going to have that at 6 p.m. today. And wherever they started off, I do believe will continue at 6 p.m. Let the others know right away, Shamak. All right, whoever you know that bought bingo cards, do so. Alrighty then, I'm gonna start with some music here with Sammy Kershaw, Third Rate Romance. Okay, alrighty,

All right, so my time's up here. And 1:56 is the time. And 6 o'clock, they will resume to the power outage at 6 p.m. Okay, wherever they were. And they will resume with last night's bingo that was due to the power outage at 6 p.m. today. So let the other bingo players know about it. And following that at 9 p.m. will be the 106 Bonanza Blackout. Card sales for that is at 3:30. Okay, so three chances to win the pots. Yeah, four stamp is sitting at 500. Two lines for last night's bingo, $3,680.20. Yeah, deposit of 20 cents plus sales. Yeah, at 6 p.m., yeah, they'll resume with the four stamp and the two lines for last night's bingo due to the power outage at 6 p.m. So don't lose out on it. Let the other bingo players know about it. Okay, and there will be at 9 o'clock, 106 Bonanza Blackout. Card sales at 3:30. Alrighty. Moving right along, and everybody have a great weekend. Okay, have a great weekend. Enjoy your weekends, and have a good time. Alrighty, John Rivers lined up here on 106.3 FM, the Tracks of My Tears.

All right. 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Time is 2:05, though. Friday, June 26. June 26. It's getting there. Almost the end of the month. A few more days left. Hope you're making the best out of this month, out of the year, you know, out of the day. What's going on around here on a Friday? Nice. What is going on? Looks like they were doing their Pride Walk, eh? A Pride Walk today? Pride Walk from IBMS School at 11. They did that. Hopefully they had a good turnout. I didn't hear nothing yet. I didn't even hear about that at all, actually, all week. What else going on around here? Not too much, it looks like. It's Friday. Got that bingo going on, that's for sure, later. Bingo. If you guys were tuned in yesterday, you know, playing bingo, kind of had, you know, a little bit of things, you know, popped off there. We were doing good. We finished our 50-50. We got, like, four callers for that two lines. We were doing that any potential winners on this number, and all of a sudden started getting calls saying that power was out over here, power was out over there. Must have got like 10 calls in a minute, it seemed like. But yeah, it was getting hectic there. Everybody had to let me know. Bingo, so it had to have been postponed after that two lines. So bingo's just gonna have to, I guess, resume from where it left off. Get back to playing those four corner stamp. They told me at 6 p.m. So make sure you're tuned in at 6 o'clock. We'll play that four corner stamp and that three to view. Pretty sure we already finished up that two lines. I had four winners. That's when we started getting calls. It's like they were just tuned in and, you know, ready to flick the switch on us when they were doing that. But yeah, that's too bad. 6 o'clock, we're going to resume that. I never did a bingo at 6 o'clock before. Almost been here 3 years. Never. But yeah, we'll see. We'll see what kind of turnout that it happens. 6 o'clock, that bingo will start. Friday. I'm pretty sure we're still having that 106.3 Bonanza Blackout also. 9 p.m. bingo, the usual. Bingo, yeah. $2,810 it's sitting at. $2,810.50. The 106.3 Bonanza Blackout. 49 numbers tonight. That's 9 o'clock. That one starts. 106.3. I'm not even too sure what color card that is. But anyways, make sure you don't get them mixed up later. Bingo, eh? Power. It's too bad. But yeah, 2:09 is the time. Flying by on a Friday, June 26. Get back to this music here right away. VLTs are open. Come try your luck on that slots if you want. Smoke shop is supposed to be taking a break right now. Maybe a lunch break. Maybe a little, you know, break, 15 minute. But 2:15, they're supposed to be back. It says 2:15. Okay, 2:15, they'll be back from their break at the smoke shop. Alrighty, smoke shop, 2:15. Everybody needs a break sometimes, you know. Robots, we ain't robots. I'm sure everybody that's working around here takes their breaks and whatnot. But yeah, I'll get back to the music. VLT's open, smoke shop's taking their break. And what do we got coming up here? Got some fiddling coming up. Some Big John McNeil from Sierra Noble. So here you go.
By the way, you're listening to DJ Stan this afternoon. DJ Stan the Man.

friend of mine named Steve Goodman wrote that song, and he told me it was the perfect country and western song. I wrote him back a letter and I told him it was not the perfect country and western song because he hadn't said anything at all about mama or trains or trucks or prison or getting drunk. Well, he sat down and wrote another verse to the song and he sent it to me, and after reading it I realized that my friend had written the perfect country and western song. And I felt obliged to include it on this album. The last verse goes like this here. Well, I was drunk the day my mom got out of prison.

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Time is now 2:43 p.m. Another 45 minutes, we'll get to some card sales. Yeah, going to be some card sales today. 106.3 Bonanza Blackout. Those are the pink cards, I'm pretty sure. I think it's a pink. Yeah, small pink. 106.3, sitting at $2,810.50. 49 numbers still. I think that's another week or two, and then it'll switch up. But it's 49 numbers. $2,810.50. That's 9 p.m. bingo. 9 p.m. for that one, the 106.3. And if you were playing bingo yesterday, we still need to resume that one. So yesterday's bingo, the four corner stamp and the regular three to view from yesterday, we still need to play. So 6 o'clock. 6 o'clock, make sure you're ready to play that game. Those two games, four corner stamp. Well, I guess there's quite a bit there. That four corner stamp and then that regular three to view. It has quite a bit of games actually, that one, but only one card. So 6 o'clock, four corners stamp and the regular three to view. 6 o'clock. What else going on around here? What else going on? Not too much, it looks like. Not too much. They had their pride walk earlier. Hopefully that was a good turnout. They even had a little barbecue for them. What else? Not too much though. Music by request. Got some Don McIver coming up. VLTs are open. Smoke shop is open.

outside, too bright. Those blinds, yeah, let's just keep them closed. You know, my hands, they know where to go to find your fingertips, trace them back to your lips, take you on a trip. Flip that switch, make my world go black. Hit me like a heart attack, knock me flat on my back. Yeah, just keep doing that, that thing you're doing there.

Katy Perry. Was that Justin Trudeau's old lady? Time is now 3:06. 3:06 p.m. Friday, June 26th. Another 25 minutes. Basically, we'll get to some card sales for today's, well, second bingo, maybe we could say. Yeah. 106.3 cards will be on sale at 3:30 for 9 p.m. bingo. 106.3. It's sitting at $2,810.50 and 49 numbers. That's 9 p.m. bingo. 106.3. And we still need to play yesterday's bingo. So we're going to do that today at 6 p.m. Make sure you're ready. Another 3 hours. We got to play that four corner stamp and the regular three to view from yesterday. Don't get them mixed up. Yeah, don't get them mixed up. Dates. Well, we'll see. We'll see what happens. It should be easy enough. It should be a good one, I think. What else going on around here? Bingo. All the bingos going on. Yeah. Not too much. Not too much. Bingo 307. Got some music. Music by request coming up. That's not too much else going on. Not too much else. It's a nice day. I think we might get some rain. I don't know. Those clouds are looking a little deadlier earlier. It's kind of looking not so bad now. Not so bad. But my thing here, it says a risk of a thunderstorm. Yeah, it says risk of a thunderstorm this evening. I guess we just got to wait and see. 80% chance, it says. 80% chance of precipitation. Not bad. We'll see. Don't shoot the messenger all of a sudden. He says it was going to rain. Bingo later. 6 p.m. for yesterday and 9 p.m. for today. Get back to it. Music by request. Got some 2 a.m. and We Don't Care coming up.

York, that Winestone Playboy. Everybody ready? I'm going to give you a countdown. Ready? Listen! One, two, three, four. Hold it, hold it, hold it! Not supposed to be played. Come on, guys, like Glenn Campbell played, please.

Babylon Country. He said, time is now 3:25 p.m. Another 5 minutes or so, we'll get to those card sales for the 106.3 Bonanza Blackout tonight at 9 p.m. 9 p.m. for that one. The 106.3, 9 p.m. cards will be on sale in a little bit. What else going on around here? Got some more music coming up. They had their Pride Walk today. Not too much else, you know. Friday, end of the week. People want to go home. They don't really want to be making a bunch of events and things going on, I guess. So usually Fridays are nice and quiet. And don't forget, 6 o'clock, 6 p.m. tonight, this evening, whatever you want to call it. We got to finish off those cards, that four corners stamp and the regular three to view from yesterday. Power outage, you know. It's crazy. Crazy, yeah. But yeah, 6 p.m., we got to get that done. We'll get it done. We'll get it done. Don't worry. 6 p.m., hopefully you're not too busy during that time, because we got to finish that bingo. Gotta finish that bingo. Would have been nice to get it done yesterday. That's for sure, you know. Never did two bingos in one day. Another 3 minutes, those cards will be on sale. Got this music here by request. Birds of a Feather. Got this Birds of a Feather going out to Kingston. Kingston, I'm not sure who wants to send this song to you, but here you go.

Birds of a Feather by Request to Kingston. Time is now 3:31 p.m. Friday, June 26. Guess it's about that time. Get those cards on sale for some bingo. Yeah, we got a lot of bingo going on tonight. Friday's the 106.3 Bonanza Blackout, sitting at $2,810.50 right now. $2,810. 49 numbers. If you could get it in 49 numbers or less. Hopefully it reaches the 3,000. But 2,800 could be yours, yeah. 49 numbers or less. So you can come on down, get your cards if you want. Play some bingo tonight. Quite a bit of bingo. Got to play those yesterday's cards at 6 p.m. tonight, this evening. Another 2.5 hours away, 6 p.m. We got to get that four corner stamp done and the regular three to view from yesterday. Power outage, you know, it's kind of, yeah, all of a sudden. I don't think it turned on till about 9:40, 9:45. You know, I only got another 15 minutes here after that, so. And then the card seller, she's got to leave at 10:32, so, yeah. Not good at all. We'll get it done, though. Bingo, 6 p.m. for yesterday's cards. And 9 p.m. for today's cards. Get your cards. Get back to it. VLTs are open. 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Cards are on sale. Got this music by request, some Metallica.

You can stay here all night like you just might. Yeah, but we both know you ain't gonna take me home.

they're building a gallows outside my cell, and I've got 25 minutes to go, and the whole town's waiting just to hear me yell. I got 24 minutes to go.

All right. 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But 106.3 Bonanza Blackout is sitting at $2,810.50. That's 49 numbers or less. That's the 9 p.m. bingo, 106.3, and those three interviews for today. Don't get your cards mixed up, because we still need to play yesterday's bingo at 6 o'clock. So another hour and a half, we'll get to that. 6 p.m., we got to finish off yesterday's bingo. Need to play that four corners stamp and the regular three to view from yesterday. Should take a little while. I think it's probably going to take some time. Usually it takes some time. Probably about 40 minutes, 45 minutes around there, I say. So expect a little bit there. 6 p.m., we're going to start that one. And the usual Friday, 106.3 will be at 9. Cards are on sale if you want to come get some of those. Good old bingo, eh? Good old bingo. We got to get that damn bingo out of the way. We got to get it out of the way. It's causing problems here yesterday, this power and everything. Hopefully it doesn't go off again. Looks like there's a cloud rolling in on us over there. Even on my little weather reporting thing here, showing a nice little cloud just over here. Just over here, what is that? To the south of us? It's looking a little rough. It's looking a little rough down that way, to all over around here. Yeah, it's kind of, we'll see what happens. Hopefully we don't get hit too hard. Turns into a decent one, you know, just nice little 5-minute, 10-minute shower we can do. You know, an hour would be nice. Keep the dust down. That's about it. You know, it feeds those mosquitoes. Those mosquitoes, they always find somewhere to come around, the later little eggs and all that. Wait, rain, eh? I don't mind the rain. It's always takes its toll on the roads, though, eh? Request line, I see it ringing. I'll get back to this music. VLTs are open.

Smoke Shop should be open. 4:15 to 4:30 is shift change there. Cards are on sale for tonight's 9 p.m. bingo. 106.3. Don't forget, we got to play that four-corner stamp and the regular 3D view from yesterday at 6. So another hour and a half. Got that George Strait coming.

Alrighty. You guys are listening to some Sandy Bay Radio, 106.3 FM. Time is now 5:02 p.m. One more hour, we'll get this yesterday's bingo started. Yeah, we still got to do that four corners stamp and the regular three to view from yesterday. Four corners stamp and the regular three to view from yesterday at 6 o'clock. Don't forget, one more hour. In the meantime, cards are still on sale for tonight's 106.3 Bonanza Blackout. That's at 9 p.m. Yeah, still going on. It's still go. If you want, you can come get some of those ones. Not too much going on later. You want to try your luck? 49 numbers for the 106.3. That's the pink cards. Pink cards. Anything with a 106 or a 3, you got to stamp on that pink one. Today's the four. Well, yeah, we got to play that four corner stamp and regular three to view at 6. Don't forget. One more hour. Get back to this music. VLTs are open. Smoke shops open. Cards are on.

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1: The food of happiness. What is this? Not really playing any music, I guess, right now. It's kind of just going down from most played to least played, yeah. So just expect some random music right now. Time is now 5:28. 5:28 p.m. Basically 5:30. Another 30 minutes. We got to get this bingo started from yesterday. If you were playing bingo yesterday, you probably know that bingo had to be postponed. It's postponed to today at 6 p.m. So 30 more minutes, we got to get it started. That's the four corners stamp. And then that three to view, we got to do. We managed to get that two lines anyway done, but we got to get that four corners stamp and that regular three to view done from yesterday. So a little while longer, we'll get that started. Make sure you're ready. Four corner stamp and regular three to view from yesterday at 6 p.m. And in the meantime, if you want, you know, 1063 Bonanza Blackout cards, those are on sale. They've been on sale since 3:30 for 2 hours already. 9 p.m. bingo for that one. Your 1063 Bonanza Blackout. That's the small pink card, that one. That's a small pink one, that 1063. All right, I'm going to get back to this music. Another 30 minutes. We'll get to that 6 p.m. bingo from yesterday.

Alrighty. You guys are listening to some Sandy Bay Radio 106.3 FM. The Climb, Miley Cyrus there. Time is now 5:45 p.m. What's going on here on a Friday at 5:45? Not too much right now. Another 15 minutes. We got to get this four-corner stamp going. Four-corner stamp. And then that regular three to view from yesterday. Another 15 minutes. 6 o'clock. Make sure you're ready for that. In the meantime, if you want, we still got those cards on sale for the 106.3 Bonanza Blackout at 9 p.m. tonight. That accumulator is sitting at $2,810.50. $2,810.50. 49 numbers. 49 numbers or less. That's 9 p.m. that one. Friday, 106.3, 9 p.m. And 15 minutes, 14 minutes from now, we got to do that four-corner stamp and the regular three to view from yesterday. Don't forget. I'm going to get back to this music.